0: Natalie Lane, all joy. This is Phil and Andy. This is Vision Action Week. And there's so much action happening here, isn't there, Phil?
1: Oh, that is right. And, you know, we're almost at 10% of our overall goal, which is very, very exciting. Encouraging, if you could, to jump in. This hour, we were looking for 20 people to jump on the Visionathon bus. We're at 15. So I'm doing my maths. Yep. Means we've got 5 more seats on the bus and we've got, you know, about 10 minutes to go, 8 minutes to go. So we would love you to jump in now and be part of it.
0: Yeah, we're only about $7,000 short, Phil, of reaching 10% of our total target. And we want to get there, don't we? We're currently at $233,000. We need to get to about $240,000 to be at 10%. Well, actually, it is 10%, isn't it?
1: Yes.
0: But look, don't you love the stories of vision, Phil, from the past, what God has done in the past, with the whole sense of God's going to do more and greater things even in the future? Now, Ian Warby moved to Brisbane from Port Macquarie his whole family years ago and basically started

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0: More words of life from the Bible. Ephesians chapter 4 verse 3 says, "Make every effort to keep the unity of the Spirit through the bond of peace." That's Ephesians chapter 4 verse 3.
1: Visionathon. 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

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Together, by the end of this week, we're trusting God to be at least halfway toward the Visionathon goal. That's $1.2 million. People like you are the quiet but powerful engine that makes vision possible. Fueling ministry daily and expanding our reach, like helping to bring Vision citywide across Perth in the months ahead. Keep believing for big things. Together, we're helping people look to God daily.

0: story.
1: Yeah, you better believe it. This is Visionathon Action Week, and this is a God story, isn't it, Phil? Vision started many years ago with one little transmitter, yes. And we have grown since then. This is a God story, and the story continues until today.
2: I remember I've met the lovely lady Gwen who said was the first person to say, yes, I'll put a transmitter on my roof in Bow Desert, and she's now an older lady, and I got to sit there and hold her hand and have a chat and say, hey, this is incredible. And she was so like, oh, it's not a big deal. Yes, it is a big deal. And she was the first to say and trust Vision. And now it's gone out to over 800 locations around the country. And it's thanks to people getting involved and giving their yes to hers over the years.
1: Absolutely. And you know what?
2: There you go.
1: That is
2: okay.
1: Ring of La Belle, as they say in Guy Paris.
2: That is a French version.
1: That's right. That's a better accent than mine. $3,000 has just been donated in the last few minutes. Thank you, everyone. Every time I ring that bell today, it means $1,000 has been donated. And we call that another step towards meeting our need. This week, Phil, our need is $1.2 million. And as we all step out and step up, we're going to reach that.
2: And I want to thank Mary in Port Lincoln. She's jumped in with $100 or phoned in. Mary, I love you, phoned. $100 donation. That means that someone else right now is standing beside you to double that. So it's become 200 people that you're reaching for Vision. And she says she's been listening since the station began in Port Lincoln. So lots of years. And she listens through the night. Well, I'm going to pray. You're saying, Mary, that maybe you're not a good sleeper. Well, you know, the Bible says your sleep will be sweet. And I'm just declaring that over you in Jesus' name. Well, also on the line right now, we've got Chappie Jen, Outback Chappie. I'm looking through her back window there and I can see the Outback. Red dirt, it's firing me up, Chappie Jen. And I love it because you're not just a Chappie, but you're actually part of our Vision family. You're one of the Vision family. We're in that car with you when you're doing the many, many, many, many Ks each day. It's such a privilege. Thank you for being part of our family.
3: Oh, my pleasure. Thanks for Vision Vision Radio that I can actually, you know, connect to such a great station.
1: And if you're just tuning in, I've said this already this morning, but I just keep saying it. Yes. Jen looks after an area the size of Victoria. Think about that. The whole state of Victoria is the size of the space that Jen is responsible for. Jen, how does Vision help you in what you're doing? You're doing a massive task there, just huge. How does God use Vision to help you on your journey every day?
3: Well, I suppose, Andy, when I'm driving on the road, like I probably do about 50,000 kilometres a year. And, you know, like this morning I'm heading back home, so there's 100 kilometres and I can just flick on the radio. You know, you guys keep me alert, awake on the road. I love switching to the Vision Worship because, you know, out here I don't get to church that often and so I don't hear the new songs coming through, and that's a way I can, you know, connect in with the new worship music and then the daily readings, and so it's a real encouragement. I love having it on there and I can play it anywhere. I've got Starlink on the roof, so I just click into the app and it's on the whole time. It's really great.
2: It's amazing, isn't it, Jen? Because I'm just imagining those sort of Ks I've never done. Like, that is beyond my even imagination what that's like to be in the car alone for that long, and that we can be there with you and of course, everyone else, all the Vision content. It's so precious, charging you up, keeping you alert, but keeping your eyes on God. I imagine you could be in a car for that long, and if you didn't have that, your mind could go a whole bunch of different places, couldn't it?
3: Oh, we don't even want to go there.
2: Yeah.
3: Yeah. It can. And you start doing spiraling into places you don't want to. But you know, when they're praying, I can pray with there, and I can, you know, then that kind of takes my mind to praying for the people in the West and what I'm going to do next. So it's a real encouragement. It's like I said, I dance along, I sing along. It just keeps me going on the road.
1: And hopefully driving within the speed limit, Jen, and we're sure that you do.
2: But definitely.
1: What an honour for all of us here at Vision HQ just to know that, and you're not the only one, Jen. There's so many people like you that you're just out there serving God on a mission field, a legitimate mission field, I mean, the size of the area you look after is the size of a small country in Europe. And just to know that we help you in a small way by just providing some encouragement, some great worship music, maybe some good teaching, and you feel a connection to what God is doing here. It's actually very encouraging for us, isn't it, Phil, to know that people like Jen are out there serving God on the front line, and that what we do here is helping her do what she does there.
2: Yeah. So, Jen, for someone who's giving today, have you got one more word of encouragement for them?
3: Well, I actually would like you to, like, tell me again how to give, because I want to get on and give. Oh. I want to double my money today, this next little bit.
1: Well,
3: so if I'm going to give $100 and somebody else is going to give another $100, that's well worth doing. But I can you just explain to me again how to do that?
1: Well, get the Vision Christian Media app on your phone, Jen, if you haven't already done that. And on the app, there's a little thing that says donate. Just tap donate on the app. It's that simple. Otherwise, go to vision.org.au. If you feel like a good old chat, why don't you call one of our team on 1-800-316-316. And Jen's about to give $100 and someone's going to come alongside her and add $100 to that, which means Jen is about to reach 200 people through Vision, not to mention the 100 she reaches in her daily work. But guess what, Jen? While we've been talking, another $2,000 has been donated. That's another two steps along the journey towards meeting our need this month and this week, I should say, which is $1.2 million. Together, we're going to get there.
2: Jen, thank you so much for all you do. Thank you for being part of our Vision family. And, okay, we're about to thank people. We're going to thank you first. Thanks, Jen, for also giving and being part of now sending it to others as well. We so appreciate you.
3: Yeah, thanks, guys, for everything you do. I really appreciate it. And thanks for hanging out with me every day.
2: We love it.
1: God bless.
0: There's something special about joining with others around a common goal. Together, we're taking God's good news to the four corners of Australia.
1: And I want to thank a Vision family member who wants to remain anonymous, and that's cool. They live in a place called Redcliffe in Queensland, which is where the Bee Gees came from, if you want to know a bit of trivia there. Well, they've stepped up this morning and given $100. Well, guess what, person in Redcliffe? Your gift is now going to help us reach 200 people because someone just came alongside you and added $100 to your $100 gift. Thank you so much.
2: And that little that you heard in the background, that was someone giving online right now. So I don't know who it is yet, but I want to thank you. In fact, there you go, Kathy. I want to thank you for giving online just then. That's the noise you could hear. I want to thank Justin in McDowell, Queensland, who jumped online with $100. That means that we get to have someone stand alongside you. You've now got a 200-person reach.
1: Giddy
2: thanks,
1: up.
2: Justin.
1: Giddy up. And Kathy, I think, was in Rockhampton. We love Rocky. What a beautiful city. I went up to Beef Week at Rocky there a couple of years ago. Where all the cow cockies turn up every couple of years, I think it is. But thank you so much, Kathy, for believing in what God is doing here at Vision. I want to thank another anonymous Vision family member, and that's cool. We don't need to know your name, but we know that you live in the Eyre Peninsula around South Australia in the outback there. Well, guess what? They've given $1,000. Thank you so much. That is so generous. And guess what? Again, we're going to reach 1,000 people with your $1,000 gift. Thank you so much.
2: And I want to thank a Vision family member in Erskine Park in New South Wales in the Sydney region who jumped online this morning, this hour, and you do breakfast with us. So we just want to thank you. Hey, we love that we get to do that with you and that you're grateful for 100% Christian radio station. I am too. That's why I jump on board together.
1: Yeah, I love that about Vision. And guess what, Phil? Just what
2: there
1: we've been talking,
2: go.
1: Another $1,000 has been donated. That's another step towards our need this week, which is $1.2 million. Guess what? Together, we're all going to get there. Not one of us, but all of us.
2: That's right. Would you be the next? We'd love to thank you next.
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1: Action.
0: Not Rise and Shine, Action Week. I'm so glad that you are with us today and joining us on this journey as we stand together and believe God together to see vision continue to grow across Australia.
1: That is right. And we love that we get to help people in all different walks of life. Earlier on, we heard from a managing director, Andrew, on his way to work in Brizzy, listening on DAB, charging him up before he goes and makes those tough decisions.
0: We heard from Nirvana in Margaret River on the West Australian coast there, living the dream,
1: yes.
0: Driving the Australia Post van, listening to Vision. We spoke to a chaplain in Outback Queensland.
1: Yes.
0: People all across Australia, Phil, are just so blessed by what God is doing here at Vision.
1: And we have Frank on the line. Now, Frank, you're a Vision listener and you've given to Vision. And I know that you've had a bit of a tough few months that have come through, but you're still here giving the Vision, being part of Vision. How are you doing?